is where there's no space or time. And I love you for my life. You are a friend of mine.

dad's getting facials, manicured, waxed, and Botoxed, with deep spray on tans and creamy lotiony hands.

for every cross that's standing beside a tropic sea. 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Maybe a gray-haired mother or a wife who can't forget, or a little boy or a little girl who cries for daddy yet. Yeah.

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But I really do want to ask just one more favor.

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And we've rescued every blessed soul for saving.

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1: Yeah, it just kind of sticks with you, doesn't it? Country we all love.
0: Love it. The hottest songs.
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0: You play the best country.
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1: 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This is JB Cloud from Texas. If y'all want to hear the finest country music around, just tune in to Crossroad Country Radio with Big Rig. Keep your eyes on the road and your hands on the wheel. Rolling.

on truck. Yeah, take me on home. 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
2: 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It's time for y'all to listen to Countryland. They're going to play y'all some old and some new country music and bluegrass music. And saddle up, because it's going to be one heck of a ride.

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grateful to Emmy for being such a great teacher of showing us where we've been. We don't have any idea of where we're going if we don't know where we've been. 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

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Any of y'all out there like Texas honky tonk music? Then put your hands together for Ed Burleson. 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